got me thinking, were you out drinking? Were you in the living room chilling, watching television? It's been a year now, think I figured out how to let you go and let communication die out. I know, you know, we know you weren't down for forever and it's fine. I know, you know, we know we weren't meant for each other and it's fine. But if the world was ending, you'd come over right now.

0: 6th Street, hearing you whisper through the phone. Wait for me to come home.
1: WhatsApp, bienvenida. Más 569 50 29 15 92. Bienvenida, siempre junto a ti.